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1: Today's Best Country, KJ Country 96.5. Weather forecast for today, expecting a high of 85 under a sunny sky. So quite a bit different than what we had yesterday. Tonight down to 64. Tomorrow, as we hit midweek, partly to mostly cloudy and a high of 87. Thursday, partly sunny, 91. And we'll kick off the long holiday weekend on Friday with a high of 89 and a partly to mostly cloudy sky. That's your weather forecast on KJ Country 96.5.
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2: Weather can shift quickly and sometimes become dangerous. Listen for the latest weather forecast and the latest reports from the Weather Spotter Network. 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
1: 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Weather forecast for today, expecting a high of 85 under a sunny sky. So quite a bit different than what we had yesterday. Tonight down to 64. Tomorrow, as we hit midweek, partly to mostly cloudy and a high of 87. Thursday, partly sunny, 91. And we'll kick off the long holiday weekend on Friday with a high of 89 and a partly to mostly cloudy sky. That's your weather forecast on KJ Country 96.5. Weather can shift quickly and sometimes become dangerous. Listen for the latest weather forecast and the latest reports from the Weather Spotter Network. 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
1: 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Weather forecast for today, expecting a high of 85 under a sunny sky. So quite a bit different than what we had yesterday. Tonight down to 64. Tomorrow, as we hit midweek, partly to mostly cloudy and a high of 87. Thursday, partly sunny, 91, and we'll kick off the long holiday weekend on Friday with a high of 89 and a partly to mostly cloudy sky. That's your weather forecast on KJ Country 96.5.
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1: Today's best country, KJ Country 96.5 weather forecast for today, expecting a high of 85 under a sunny sky. So quite a bit different than

0: what we had yesterday. Tonight down to 64. Tomorrow, as we hit midweek, partly to mostly cloudy and a high of 87. Thursday, partly sunny, 91, and we'll kick off the long holiday weekend on Friday with a high of 89 and a partly to mostly cloudy sky. That's your weather forecast on KJ Country 96.5.
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Keith Urban. When the sun goes down, stars Tim McGraw. Way down, way down, way down, Kenny way down. Chesney. It's a long way. Today's Best Country. 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
1: 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Weather forecast for today, expecting a high of 85 under a sunny sky. So quite a bit different than what we had yesterday. Tonight down to 64. Tomorrow, as we hit midweek, partly to mostly cloudy and a high of 87. Thursday, partly sunny, 91, and we'll kick off the long holiday weekend on Friday with a high of 89 and a partly to mostly cloudy sky. That's your weather forecast on KJ Country 96.5.
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1: 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Weather forecast for today, expecting a high of 85 under a sunny sky. So quite a bit different than what we had yesterday. Tonight down to 64. Tomorrow, as we hit midweek, partly to mostly cloudy and a high of 87. Thursday, partly sunny, 91, and we'll kick off the long holiday weekend on Friday with a high of 89 and a partly to mostly cloudy sky. That's your weather forecast on KJ Country 96.5.
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1: 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Tonight down to 64, tomorrow as we hit midweek, partly to mostly cloudy and a high of 87. Thursday, partly sunny, 91, and we'll kick off the long holiday weekend on Friday with a high of 89 and a partly to mostly cloudy sky. That's your weather forecast on KJ Country 96.5.
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1: 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Weather forecast for today, expecting a high of 85 under a sunny sky. So quite a bit different than what we had yesterday. Tonight down to 64. Tomorrow, as we hit midweek, partly to mostly cloudy and a high of 87. Thursday, partly sunny, 91, and we'll kick off the long holiday weekend on Friday with a high of 89 and a partly to mostly cloudy sky. That's your weather forecast on KJ Country 96.5.
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1: 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Weather forecast for today, expecting a high of 85 under a sunny sky. So quite a bit different than what we had yesterday. Tonight down to 64. Tomorrow, as we hit midweek, partly to mostly cloudy and a high of 87. Thursday, partly sunny, 91, and we'll kick off the long holiday weekend on Friday with a high of 89 and a partly to mostly cloudy sky. That's your weather forecast on KJ Country 96.5.
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1: 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Weather forecast for today, expecting a high of 85 under a sunny sky. So quite a bit different than what we had yesterday. Tonight down to 64. Tomorrow, as we hit midweek, partly to mostly cloudy and a high of 87. Thursday, partly sunny, 91. And we'll kick off the long holiday weekend on Friday with a high of 89 and a partly to mostly cloudy sky. That's your weather forecast on KJ Country 96.5.
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2: Here's your KJ Country 96.5 forecast continuing for the overnight tonight with a partly cloudy sky, 65 for our low, 86 and sunny for today. We'll hit 64 for Tuesday night's low, a little bit of showers and thunderstorms possible as we wrap up the week. That's your forecast on KJ Country 96.5.
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Luke Bryan. 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
1: Here's your KJ Country 96.5 forecast continuing for the overnight tonight with a partly cloudy sky, 65 for our low, 86 and sunny for today. We'll hit 64 for Tuesday night's low, a little bit of showers and thunderstorms possible as we wrap up the week. That's your forecast on KJ Country 96.5.
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Keith Urban. When the sun goes down, stars go Tim McGraw. Kenny Chesney. It's a long way. 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
1: Here's your KJ Country 96.5 forecast continuing for the overnight tonight with a partly cloudy sky, 65 for our low, 86 and sunny for today. Will hit 64 for Tuesday night's low. A little bit of showers and thunderstorms possible as we wrap up the week. That's your forecast on KJ Country 96.5.
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1: Here's a KJ Country 96.5 forecast continuing for the overnight tonight with a partly cloudy sky, 65 for our low, 86 and sunny for today. We'll hit 64 for Tuesday night's low, a little bit of showers and thunderstorms possible as we wrap up the week. That's your forecast on KJ Country 96.5.
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1: Here's your KJ Country 96.5 forecast continuing for the overnight tonight with a partly cloudy sky, 65 for our low, 86 and sunny for today. Will hit 64 for Tuesday night's low. A little bit of showers and thunderstorms possible as we wrap up the week. That's your forecast on KJ Country 96.5.
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1: Here's your KJ Country 96.5 forecast continuing for the overnight tonight with a partly cloudy sky, 65 for our low, 86 and sunny for today. We'll hit 64 for Tuesday night's low, a little bit of showers and thunderstorms possible as we wrap up the week. That's your forecast on KJ Country 96.5.
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2: Here's your KJCountry965 forecast continuing for the overnight tonight with a partly cloudy sky, 65 for our low, 86 and sunny for today. We'll hit 64 for Tuesday night's low, a little bit of showers and thunderstorms possible as we wrap up the week. That's your forecast on KJCountry965.
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1: Here's your KJ Country 96.5 forecast continuing for the overnight tonight with a partly cloudy sky, 65 for our low, 86 and sunny for today. We'll hit 64 for Tuesday night's low, a little bit of showers and thunderstorms possible as we wrap up the week. That's your forecast on KJ Country 96.5.
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2: Here's your KJ Country 96.5 forecast continuing for the overnight tonight with a partly cloudy sky, 65 for our low, 86 and sunny for today. Will hit 64 for Tuesday night's low. A little bit of showers and thunderstorms possible as we wrap up the week. That's your forecast on KJ Country 96.5.
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Keith Urban. When the sun goes down, stars come. Tim McGraw. Kenny Chesney. It's a long way. Today's Best Country. 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

0: We've got the new ones. 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
1: Here's your KJ Country 96.5 forecast continuing for the overnight tonight with a partly cloudy sky, 65 for our low, 86 and sunny for today. We'll hit 64 for Tuesday night's low, a little bit of showers and thunderstorms possible as we wrap up the week. At your forecast on KJ Country 96.5. This is your I-94 ramp cone zone update. The 210 I-94 ramp is closed. The interchange ramps will be closed to all travelers during construction, and traffic to and from Highway 210 in Fergus Falls will be detoured to the County Road 1/Tower Road. Highway 210 will remain open for travelers during construction. Traffic will shift to one side of the bridge and will be reduced to one lane in each direction. For construction updates, visit the Fergus Falls Chamber at fergusfalls.com and click on the Cone Zone. 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
1: Here's your KJ Country 96.5 forecast continuing for the overnight tonight with a partly cloudy sky, 65 for our low, 86 and sunny for today. We'll hit 64 for Tuesday night's low. A little bit of showers and thunderstorms possible as we wrap up the week. That's your forecast on KJ Country 96.5.
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1: We want to say good morning to everybody listening in Luverne, Minnesota, population 4,900. Luverne was the birthplace of Quinton C. Anenson. He was a World War II flying ace. He flew 75 missions in World War II, earning numerous medals, and actually was in a Ken Burns documentary called The War. Luverne's airfield is actually named after him. I don't know about you, but I think that's cool as hell. And definitely something for Mayor Pat Bouchton to be proud of his city. And that's why Luverne, Minnesota, you get today's Small Town Salute.
0: That was your Small Town Salute on the Kelly Jordan Show.
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1: I would love a golden ring of games if you can muster one up for us real quick, Brian Riley.
13: I think I might be able to do that.
1: What you got?
13: Today's question is, about one in five of us have had this happen to us. What is it?
1: Oof, God. That is vague as hell.
13: Vague.
1: All right. Well, let's see if anyone can get it. One in five people have had this happen to us?
13: It's personally happened to you.
1: Okay.
13: Okay, so it's not for other people. You have had this happen to yourself.
1: All right. 320-656-9453.
13: I'll let you narrow it down.
1: Possibly. I don't know. We'll see.
13: Hey. There's got to be a Google monster out there
1: only
13: somewhere.
1: Only time will tell, my friend.
13: That is
1: only
13: true.
1: Time will tell. 320-656-9453. That is the phone number. If you got an answer this morning in the Golden Ring of Games, call us up because we need to find us a winner this week on the Kelly Jordan Show.

0: 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Trina.
1: All right,
0: thanks for the call.
1: Bye.
0: All right, Brian, that's all we have time for this morning.
2: So the question again, about 1 in 5 people have had this happen to them. It's an injury, and the answer, dislocated a joint.
0: Oh, man.
2: Like once, a shoulder or something.
0: Like once you do that, it's like happens easier and easier every time, doesn't it?
2: All the time.
0: Oh, man. I knock on wood, that has never happened to me. Right. I'm sure you have. Being this finely tuned athlete
2: I
0: that you
2: don't think
0: are.
2: I've ever dislocated. I mean, I've had my knee pop out and pop back in once, but that it only strained a couple of ligaments. That's all it was. It was fine.
0: On the way next, we got the morning survey. We asked you, do you know someone who's ever stolen a street sign? What did they do with it once they got it?
2: Hung it up in the living room, probably.
0: Yeah, that's class right there. That is class. Anyway, you left us some voicemails. We're going to play those back for you. That's coming up in just 4.5 minutes.
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4: 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A Moorhead man was arrested in Fergus Falls this weekend for driving a stolen vehicle. Prosecutors say 33-year-old Brandon Allen Jones was taken into custody on Saturday after an Ottertail County deputy's automatic license plate reader alerted that the Ford Taurus Jones was driving was reported stolen on June 24th. Moorhead police told the deputy that the owner of the Taurus believed Jones had taken the vehicle without permission and had footage of him stealing it. According to court documents, Jones admitted to officers that he had taken his neighbor's vehicle without permission. Jones made his first court appearance in Ottertail County on Monday morning and has been charged with receiving stolen property and driving with a canceled driver's license. For KBRFradio.com News, I'm Derek Sidian. 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
6: Today's Best Country, KJ Country 96.5 weather forecast for today. Looks like it's going to be partly to mostly cloudy, a 55% chance of rain, and a high of 86. Tonight, clearing up a bit with a low of 63. Then tomorrow, partly sunny, 91. And looking ahead to Friday as we kick off the long 4th of July weekend, a very slight chance of rain on Friday, otherwise cloudy, and a high of 87. And that's your weather forecast on KJ Country 96.5.
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8: We're really excited. 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So it's giving that grower that confidence they'll have, you know, control over key diseases like the tar spot, southern rust, gray leaf spot, northern corn leaf blight, really being the corn focus, and Forceva also being really strong with frog eye leaf spot. With that protection, in addition to what we say our novel SDHI, it has residual up to 30 days. So it really gives growers some extra protection on the back end through those critical growth stages that most competitive fungicides don't have. 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
1: We are now going to play Read My Lips. This is a game where one of us turns our headphones up so we can't hear the other person talking.
2: Yep.
1: And one of us has to read your lips. Now, normally it's you reading my lips.
2: Yeah.
1: Today we're going to switch it up. I'm going to try and read your lips.
2: Okay.
1: Now, don't tell me what... Is there a topic?
2: There is a topic.
1: Okay, don't tell me what it is. I don't want to know.
2: Okay.
1: And we'll see if I can figure out what the topic is by reading your lips. So,
2: deal.
1: I'm going to turn up my headphones. You give me a thumbs up when you're ready to start.
2: Okay. You ready to do this thing?
1: Hold on. Let me plug my... Okay, I can't hear anything
2: okay,
1: except
2: are you
1: for
2: good?
1: Music.
2: Can you? Are you sure you're good?
1: I'm good. So
2: okay.
1: Yeah, don't say it too loud though. Just whisper it into the microphone.
2: Whisper sweet nothings. Okay, here we go. First word.
1: Okay, tell me when you
2: barbecue.
1: What?
2: Barbecue.
1: Oh, that's it, dude. Your lips are
2: I got
1: awesome.
2: Sweet, I got sweet gentle
1: is
2: lips.
1: Is the word barbecue?
2: The word was barbecue. Yeah,
1: dude, this is easy.
2: Well, yeah, because I got sweet gentle lips.
1: Your enunciation is impeccable.
2: Should I not enunciate as much?
1: All right, next. Hold on. Let me turn this up even more.
2: Okay. Okay.
1: All right. Next one.
2: Constitution.
1: Hot sushi?
2: No. Close. Ready? Constitution.
1: Hot juicy.
2: Ew.
1: Ew. Ew. Is it hot juicy?
2: No. Hot juicy. Do you want it again?
1: All right, do it one more time.
2: Constitution.
1: Hot sausage.
2: Well, come on, Kelly Jordan.
1: Get the word hot. I don't know what it is.
2: Constitution.
1: Oh, dang.
2: Constitution.
1: I mean, obviously, I know what the theme is now.
2: Yeah,
1: but...
2: you obviously know what it is. But I tried to make words so you don't know what they are.
1: Right.
2: Okay.
1: Hot sushi.
2: Yeah, that was close. Hot sausage was my favorite so far.
1: All right, hold on. Oh, we got two more words?
2: I got two more.
1: Okay.
2: Ready for this one?
1: Read my lips. I'm trying to read Brian's lips. Here we go.
2: Bald eagle.
1: Market share.
2: Market. Close.
1: All right.
2: Bald eagle. I'm not
1: bolognese.
2: Yeah. Almost.
1: Bologna?
2: Nope, not bologna.
1: Oh,
2: I'm not
1: okay.
2: Trying to enunciate as much, okay? Bald eagle.
1: Bulkhead.
2: I don't even know what that means.
1: I can't. Let me try one more.
2: Bald eagle.
1: Boulder dash.
2: Fantastic board game. It's a fantastic. Bald eagle.
1: Bald eagle. I was getting the B and the D. I didn't know what the rest of it was.
2: Yeah, bald eagle.
1: Man, my ear is killing me from this music just blasting me in the ear.
2: I'm not trying to enunciate as much but since you got the first one on
1: right,
2: us.
1: Right, yeah.
2: I
1: the
2: was
1: first
2: too
1: one
2: good.
1: Was
2: with these sweet, supple
1: plus,
2: lips.
1: Plus, I could look at your lips all
2: day. The sweet, supple lips that I have.
1: All right, so
2: all right,
1: I've
2: last
1: gotten,
2: one. I got one left.
1: I got one out of four.
2: One out of three so far. Here we go.
1: All right, let me blast my ear a little bit more. All
2: okay.
1: Right.
2: You blast it away.
1: Okay,
2: here we go.
1: I'm ready for the last one.
2: Baseball.
1: Baseball.
2: Yep.
1: Nailed it. Oh, it's sports, dude. You know I live sports.
2: Live, breathe, die sports.
1: So obviously, is it Independence Day?
2: Yeah,
1: is that
2: the July theme?
1: Yeah. Okay.
2: 4th of July theme.
1: All right. Well, I got it.
2: Yep.
1: So much.
2: Things got real awkward partially through it the whole way.
1: Hot sausage.
2: Yeah. Hot sausage. Sweet lips. What's happening to the show?
1: It's just getting a little hotter. That's all.
2: It is.
1: No big deal.
2: A little hot and bothered.
1: You can handle it. We got Am I Wrong on the way next. Now, we have someone about to join us who knows something that's going on at their job, and they're not sure if they should tell the people that are going to be affected by it.
2: Yeah.
1: This is a hot one right here. I got to make sure. I don't know if it's okay to use her name or not. That's why I'm not saying it. So
2: we'll figure that one out.
1: Yeah, we'll ask her when we get her on the phone here if it's okay to use her name or not. But anyway, we got that on the way next. Am I Wrong? Of course, we're going to need your help for this one at 320-656-9453. It's coming up next.
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5: Today's Best Country, KJ Country 96.5 weather forecast for today. Looks like it's going to be partly to mostly cloudy, a 55% chance of rain and a high of 86. Tonight, clearing up a bit with a low of 63. Then tomorrow, partly sunny, 91. And looking ahead to Friday as we kick off the long 4th of July weekend, a very slight chance of rain on Friday, otherwise cloudy and a high of 87. And that's your weather forecast on KJ Country 96.5.
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1: If you like the show and news, like you can get all kind of, like you just want to know what's going on around the area, we got latest updates of news on there as well.
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1: Seriously?
2: No, but
1: how far behind?
2: 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But cool. You know, at least you know where it's at now, so we can slowly grow this bad boy.
1: That's pretty good because he's got like 6 million. If we're only that far behind,
2: oh, awesome. He has 6 million. Okay, so then we're 6 million behind.
1: We're getting close, my friend.
2: We're slowly climbing the chain.
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1: Will come up this summer. We're not even close to being done yet. It's Wild Country 99, the Kelly Jordan Show, brought to you by C&D Grant. In today's Laughter at 20 After, Comedian Tom Papa talks about America and hot dogs.
14: We're the only country that has a nationwide hot dog eating contest. A hot dog is the worst thing you can put in the human body. They've done studies that every hot dog you eat takes 30 minutes off of your life. That should be a national emergency. Does it stop us? Hell no. Instead, we have a contest and put it on ESPN on the 4th of July to shine a light on the best and brightest of us all. We feed them to our children at the barbecue. We yell, you get off that trampoline, put out your cigarette, and eat this hot dog. But who cares, right? 30 minutes off your life. You know, it's not like it comes off tonight. You know what I mean? It's not like you eat the hot dog today and you lose it this evening. No, it's at the end when it's weird. It's scary. So you're telling me with every hot dog I eat, I have 30 minutes less of staring at a wall in a nursing home, waiting for a stranger to change me? Sounds to me like hot dogs are a superfood.
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0: If you knew your best friend was about to get fired at work, should you tell them? That's what's going on today. And am I wrong? We have someone on the phone who's going through that exact situation, doesn't know what to do. Brian, the texts are bumping.
1: Yeah, they're going crazy.
0: What do you got? Anything good?
1: Well, this 320 number saying I would tell my friend. So then they wouldn't be blindsided and a head start of finding a new job.
0: Yep.
1: Okay. I mean, that makes sense, right?
0: I mean, it doesn't do anything for them if you tell them. That's the thing. That's my opinion anyway.
1: No, I agree with that. But at the same time, like going in there knowing what's going to happen and at least you know you can look for something else.
0: Yeah, that's true.
1: I mean, I get that side of
0: it. But she's putting her job on the line. Now, we got someone sitting on hold that says they went through this same situation.
1: Okay.
0: So let's see. What's going on?
2: Well, I have had her experience.
1: Ooh.
2: Except for it wasn't my best friend. It was my husband.
0: Oh, my God.
1: Yeah, it might be a little bit worse.
0: Oh. What did you do?
2: I didn't say anything to him because I didn't want to lose my job.
0: Yeah.
2: Because we needed somebody to work.
1: Right.
0: Yeah, for real. You can't both be out of work. How long did you know before they told your husband?
2: About a week.
0: Oh, my gosh. I feel bad for you.
2: So, yep, I knew for about a week. He was very, very angry at me at first. But then he also understood why I couldn't tell him, because otherwise I would have been without a job.
0: Yeah, right.
2: And then we both would have been screwed.
0: Yeah.
2: But aside from that, I would have done it again. I would have kept it because at that point with my job and with my position, it was about professionalism and not about our relationship.
0: Yeah. So you're saying she should probably just keep her mouth shut and deal with the repercussions?
2: She absolutely should.
1: Now, how long was your husband mad at you, though, when after not telling him?
2: For quite a while, but, you know, it was kind of a blessing in disguise because then he didn't talk to me for almost a week, so unless he had to, so it was kind of nice on my end.
0: A nice little break, respite.
1: Silver lining of the whole thing.
0: A respite. Thank you so much for the call this morning. All right, 320-656-9453. If you knew your best friend was going to get fired at work, would you tell them? Would it be wrong to tell them?
1: And by the way, you are the supervisor in that situation.
0: Yeah,
1: too,
0: you're their supervisor.
1: You got to remember that part of the whole thing.
0: Such a mess. Let's help her out. 320-656-9453.
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4: 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So the Twins jumped in front of the Astros 3-0, but could not hold it and fell to 6-4 in Houston. The Twins are up 3-0 after the first inning and held it until the Astros blew things open with a 6-run fourth inning. That included a grand slam by Yordan Alvarez to pretty well seal the win. Joe Ryan gave up 6 runs on 6 hits in 4 innings of work and fell to 5-5 as he suffered the loss. The stop of the modest 2-game win streak along with a 3-game road win streak. Series concludes tonight at 7:10 from Daikin Park with Taj Bradley facing Tetsuya Bradley. The Saints exploded for 7 runs in the first inning and never looked back. 12-6 on Tuesday night at CHS Field. And the series continues as the Saints play Buffalo tonight at 7:07 p.m. Zach Daniels, KJ Country 96.5 Sports.
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1: For KBRFradio.com News, I'm News Director Derek Sidian. A Moorhead man was arrested in Fergus Falls this weekend for driving a stolen vehicle. Prosecutors say 33-year-old Brandon Allen Jones was taken into custody on Saturday after an Ottertail County deputy's automatic license plate reader alerted that the Ford Taurus Jones was driving was reported stolen on June 24th. Moorhead police told the deputy that the owner of the Taurus believed Jones had taken the vehicle without permission and had footage of him stealing it. According to court documents, Jones admitted to officers that he had taken his neighbor's vehicle without permission. Jones made his first court appearance in Ottertail County on Monday morning and has been charged with receiving stolen property and driving with a canceled driver's license. For KBRFradio.com News, I'm Derek Sidian. 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
3: 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For Thursday, a high of 90. That's your KJ Country 96.5 weather forecast.
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5: Jerk, swim, monkey, stroll. 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Cindy, you got it right, though, and a 320 number got it right as well. Jeff said connected by jerky. No, that is not true, or that's not correct. They're all dances. The jerk, the swim, the monkey, the stroll. Yeah, they're just old dances. Hey, don't feel bad, because if you didn't know how they're all connected, now you know how it's all connected.
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0: There's something about them using AI for this that always makes me feel just really uneasy. We got that coming up next when we do What's Trending.
1: And is Jordan Davis a wanted man?
0: Ooh. Mm-hmm. We'll find out, won't we?
1: Yeah, we will.
0: That's coming up next when we do What's Trending on The Kelly Jordan Show.

0: Somebody's life could be about to change. If they're a huge fan of Lainey Wilson, that is. Thursday, she'll be performing at WeFest. And we got tickets to give away. And we got Preston on the phone who's ready to play. Preston, you still there?
1: Yes, sir.
0: All right, Preston. It is now time to play the WeFest word game. Brian Riley, would you like to explain how this one works?
2: So the game is very simple, Preston. I'm going to give you two letters. Your job is to get 10 words in 15 seconds from the two letters that I give you. If you could do that, you're heading up to WeFest on Thursday to go check out Lainey Wilson and ride on that fun bus, all thanks to our friends over at Quad City Contracting. Now, here's the other deal. If you do not get 10 words in 15 seconds, we have to go to the 99th texter to text in that keyword WE, W-E, to 320-656-9453, okay?
1: Okay.
2: All right.
0: All right.
2: It makes sense. So here we go. The two letters that I'm going to give you today, Preston, are M-A. So M as in mistress, A as in apple. Okay?
1: Okay.
2: All right. We will start the timer when I say go. Are you ready to do this, Preston?
1: Yes.
2: Kelly Jordan, are you ready to do this?
3: Ryan, my finger's on the timer.
2: Finger is on the timer. Preston, one more thing. You can use plurals and ings to help you out, okay?
1: Okay.
2: All right, here we go. 3, 2, 1, go.
1: Mad, may, mast, many, mark, math, matter, matches.
0: Oh, that was 15 seconds right there.
2: You had 8 of them, Preston.
0: That was so close, Preston.
1: Oh, man.
2: You had 8 of them. Well, here's the good news, though. Although you didn't win right now, if you are our 99th texter, which is still possible, text in that keyword WE, W-E, to 320-656-9453, you could still be going on our fun bus, okay?
1: All right, sounds good, guys. Thank you.
0: Thank you, Preston. Yeah, bummer for him, but good news for somebody else.
2: Yep. Text that keyword WE, W-E, to 320-656-9453 if you want to ride on that fun bus.
0: All right. On the way next, we have Happy Hour. This is an amazing story of something that a college sorority did for a charity that the commercials just break my heart for this place. And the amount of money they raised is mind-boggling. So awesome. It's all thanks to Audio Video Extremes. It's called Happy Hour, and it's on the way next.
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6: 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So the Twins jumped in front of the Astros 3-0, but could not hold it and fell to 6-4 in Houston. The Twins are up 3-0 after the first inning and held it until the Astros blew things open with a 6-run fourth inning. That included a grand slam by Yordan Alvarez to pretty well seal the win. Joe Ryan gave up 6 runs on 6 hits and 4 innings of work and fell to 5-5 as he suffered the loss. The stop of the modest 2-game win streak along with a 3-game road win streak. Series concludes tonight at 7:10 from Daikin Park with Taj Bradley facing Tetsuya Bradley. The Saints exploded for 7 runs in the first inning and never looked back. 12-6 on Tuesday night at CHS Field. And the series continues as the Saints play Buffalo tonight at 7:07 p.m. Zach Daniels, KJ Country 96.5 Sports.
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1: Today's Best Country, KJ Country 96.5 weather forecast for today. Looks like it's going to be partly to mostly cloudy, a 55% chance of rain and a high of 86. Tonight, clearing up a bit with a low of 63. Then tomorrow, partly sunny, 91. And looking ahead to Friday as we kick off the long 4th of July weekend, a very slight chance of rain on Friday, otherwise cloudy and a high of 87. And that's your weather forecast on KJ Country 96.5.
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6: We'll come up this summer. We're not even close to being done yet. It's Wild Country 99, the Kelly Jordan Show, brought to you by C&D Granite. In today's Laughter at 20 After, comedian Tom Papa talks about America and hot dogs.
7: We're the only country that has a nationwide hot dog eating contest. A hot dog is the worst thing you can put in the human body. They've done studies that every hot dog you eat takes 30 minutes off of your life. That should be a national emergency. Does it stop us? Hell no. Instead, we have a contest and put it on ESPN on the 4th of July to shine a light on the best and brightest of us all. We feed them to our children at the barbecue. We yell, you get off that trampoline, put out your cigarette, and eat this hot dog. But who cares, right? 30 minutes off your life. You know, it's not like it comes off tonight. You know what I mean? It's not like you eat the hot dog today and you lose it this evening. No, it's at the end, when it's weird and scary. So you're telling me with every hot dog I eat, I have 30 minutes less of staring at a wall in a nursing home? Waiting for a stranger to change me? Sounds to me like hot dogs are a superfood.
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1: We want to say good morning to everybody listening in Luverne, Minnesota, population 4,900. Luverne was the birthplace of Quinton C. Anenson. He was a World War II flying ace. He flew 75 missions in World War II, earning numerous medals, and actually was in a Ken Burns documentary called The War. Luverne's airfield is actually named after him. I don't know about you, but I think that's cool as hell. And definitely something for Mayor Pat Bouchton to be proud of his city. And that's why Luverne, Minnesota, you get today's Small Town Salute.
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12: Time for opening markets here on the Red River Farm Network. I'm Don Wick, and as we take a look at those first few ticks across the screen this morning as we hit the opening bell, we are mixed for Minneapolis wheat, but the corn and soybeans are trading higher. Nearby soybeans with double-digit gains, continuing some of the strength from yesterday. Of course, yesterday the acreage and stocks estimates came out. Most of those numbers seen as neutral. Really didn't feed the bulls at all yesterday, other than you look at wheat acreage estimates, we're at 42.7 million acres below expectations, and those numbers the lowest on records. If you go back 149 years, it's the smallest wheat crop on record. The spring wheat crop, the smallest we've seen since 1970, and certainly that feeds into this marketplace as well. Midwestern crops, looking at a bit of stress with some extreme heat in the forecast right on through the 4th of July. And overseas, Europe, their heat wave is continuing as well. Checking those quotes, July Minneapolis wheat down 2 cents at 574 and a half, while September is 8 cents higher, 614 and a half. Chicago wheat September, 13 better, 602 and a quarter. And July KC wheat, 8 and a quarter higher. July corn, 7 and a quarter higher, 420 is the quote. New crop corn, 442, a 6 cent gain. July soybeans, 15 cents higher, 1131 and three quarters. The November new crop soybeans, 9¾ cents higher. We've got soybean meal with gains up 120, while the soybean oil is showing a bit of weakness. Opening markets, this is the Red River Farm Network.
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1: All right, we got Maybe It's Just Me on the way next, where I bring something to the show that it's possible only I find interesting. That mosquito is way more complex than you think it is. 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
14: Really?
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1: 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And maybe it's just me when I bring something to the show that it's possible only I find interesting. On the way next on the Kelly Jordan Show.

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1: 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Looks like it's

0: going to be partly to mostly cloudy, a 55% chance of rain and a high of 86. Tonight, clearing up a bit with a low of 63. Then tomorrow, partly sunny, 91. And looking ahead to Friday as we kick off the long 4th of July weekend, a very slight chance of rain on Friday, otherwise cloudy and a high of 87. And that's your weather forecast on KJ Country 96.5.
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7: 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At 6 o'clock, Roger Walvatny and Henning report 68 degrees, with a high yesterday of 80 and a low of 64. At 6:30, John Waller and Pelican Rapids report 66 degrees and rainy, with a high yesterday of 89. The state record temps for this date was a high of 100 in 1883 and a low of 46 in 1995. 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
0: Turn it up. Here's what's trending on the Kelly Jordan Show.
3: So, you know, Alan Jackson did his farewell concert at Nissan Stadium. And some of the clips that I've watched of it, like when he did Remember When,
4: yeah.
3: And it gave me goosebumps because, one, I love that song. I think it's one of the most beautiful songs ever written, as a matter of fact. And when he did that and people were dancing in the crowd crying, it even, I don't know, it gets me choked up even now. But anyway, he's releasing an album of his farewell concert that 80,000 people got to see. Now, it's a CD that you can pre-order. It doesn't ship until New Year's Eve.
4: God.
3: So that kind of stinks. But, I mean, they got to get it together. I mean, it takes some time.
4: Yeah.
3: They can't just slap this live performance on a CD. Now, the thing that I was trying to figure out is, are all the live performances going to be on there? Because the Alan Jackson farewell show was a four-hour concert.
4: That's
3: and it had
4: crazy.
3: Like, it had all kinds of, you know, guest stars. Eric Church was on stage with him, and all these guest stars came out. So I wonder if all those performances are going to be on there. But Chattahoochee, Mercury Blues, Where I Come From, which is where he did his very last song. All of those songs are going to be on there. So I'm really hoping that they should release a DVD of it.
4: I'd be surprised that they don't.
3: It's going to be on television. So Alan Jackson's farewell show will be on TV in December on NBC. That I'm watching. Like that to me is going to be some must-see television.
4: All 4 hours?
3: I don't know. I have such little details, and I actually did read up on this story, and there's not a whole lot of details on what the live show is going to be. But of course, it'll be streaming on Peacock as well. So they might show all 4 hours. With the network TV is struggling. They would love to get some good content like that.
4: Because you're going to have to throw in commercial breaks. There's no way you don't.
3: Like a 6 hour.
4: It's going to be a 6 hour, a 9 hour ordeal. You might as well take a day off of work.
3: Or they do it in two nights or something like that. Maybe they do it over a weekend. Who knows? But
4: it's not Alan Jackson was on stage for 4 hours. Was
3: no,
4: there
3: no,
4: openers
3: no.
4: and everything too?
3: Yeah, there was openers and then, you know,
4: so
3: guest
4: Alan
3: appearances.
4: Set was probably 2 hours.
3: I think his was 90 minutes. I think is what they said. I think that's what I read on Monday.
4: Then you could put that on TV.
3: Yeah. It might just be his, yeah. But I would love to see all the other stuff, too.
4: Because I saw there was videos online of, like, Luke Bryan and John Party ripping it up on the floor.
3: Yeah,
4: and
3: right.
4: Like, Luke Bryan loves to party.
3: Yeah, man.
4: So he was with the party animal himself just tearing it down.
3: Yeah. So who knows what it'll be, but that CD is going to be good. I don't know if it'll be available. I would imagine that you can just get it on Spotify as well.
4: Yeah.
3: But if you want to pre-order the CD, it probably comes with some extra things. And, of course, CDs do sound better than streaming music. So, you know, it's science, dude. Science.
4: Yeah, it's physical science. It's
3: yeah, but anyway.
4: Now, I know we're sick and tired of hearing about the trailer wedding.
3: Travis and Taylor
4: put it together. The trailer wedding. Because it's kind of annoying. It is. It's getting old hearing about all this stuff all the time.
3: You know, we were talking with our consultant yesterday, and he was like, are you talking about Taylor Swift? And I was like, yeah, we are, but it gets old after a while.
4: It does.
3: Like, we're not just going to sit and talk about Taylor Swift all the time. People kind of don't care.
4: Now, the reason I'm bringing it up, though, is because there's new things that are being involved with this wedding, and this wedding is ridiculous now.
3: Yeah, now I find some of this interesting, though.
4: Okay, so here's what's going on. If you didn't already know, the wedding is going to be taking place at Madison Square Garden. They have the roads that are going to be closed down starting tomorrow through July 4th, which is an absolute mess. You're closing down the streets 4th of July weekend in New York City.
3: For a private citizen.
4: For one person, which is insane. Well, rumor is that they are now inside of Madison Square Garden building a giant castle.
3: That's bonkers.
4: Because it's going to be, quote, a fairy tale wedding.
3: Oh.
4: Isn't that the dumbest thing you've ever heard in your life? All right, so there's video of two large white staircase banisters being loaded into the arena. There's also trucks labeled Garden Party, whatever that means. Now, nobody knows because all the guests were set to sign NDA.
3: Oh, dang.
4: But here's the deal. There's no penalty for violating the NDA. So why would you have them sign an NDA?
3: You're just out of Taylor's circle then.
4: Would that be worse?
3: Dude, you don't want to get shunned by Taylor Swift.
4: Well, she's a part of the Illuminati.
3: Mm-hmm.
4: I mean, also, there's no invitations that have been leaked to the press. But here's everything that we do know. We know it's going to be in Madison Square Garden. We know it's going to be this weekend. The guests include Zoe Kravitz, Ed Sheeran, Gigi Hadid, Selena Gomez as some of the guests. Over 1,000 people have been invited to this thing, which makes it one of the largest celebrity weddings ever.
3: Holy moly.
4: Also reported that Stevie Nicks and Tim McGraw will be performing at this wedding.
3: That's crazy.
4: Which is also insane when you think about this whole thing. And all the cops working the wedding, it'll cost them around $160,000.
3: To hire the police.
4: To hire the police to do that. And there's nowhere to
3: Taylor. That actually seems low.
4: There's no word on if Taylor or Travis is paying for that or if the taxpayers are going to be stuck with that bill. Could you imagine your taxes going up because of that?
3: People will be so angry at that. There's no way you can do that.
4: You would think that Taylor's a billionaire, right? She's got to be close to. You're telling me she's not throwing down a couple extra bucks for this?
3: Hold on now. Taylor is smart enough to know that if that were to leak out, that she had taxpayers pay for her wedding, that people would hate her for that. So she is a marketing genius. She's not going to let that happen.
4: Well, she also has some pretty good high personnel that won't allow that stuff to be leaked. Either which way, I'm actually shocked when you're talking about putting this on TV. I'm shocked this wedding still isn't on TV.
3: Yeah.
4: The viewership would be insane.
3: Yeah, it would be.
4: The market probably could have paid for
3: the
4: wedding.
3: But I think people are sick of her. Like, she's gotten so successful, people are just sick of her. So I'd watch it.
4: Yeah, see what I'm saying? Is your wife and kids sick of her yet? With this whole wedding stuff?
3: No.
4: Are they talking about it a lot at home?
3: My wife and daughter are still Swifties to the core.
4: Man. Well, there's that. But congratulations, Taylor Swift getting married one of these days. Oh, yeah, by the way, there was a red carpet that was rolled out at Madison Square Garden.
3: Mm-hmm.
4: They rolled it back up because they dropped it too early. So, it's happening at MSG. We just don't know exactly when, but enjoy your time, Taylor.
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1: Today's Best Country, KJ Country 96.5 weather forecast for today. Looks like it's going to be partly to mostly cloudy, a 55% chance of rain, and a high of 86. Tonight, clearing up a bit with a low of 63. Then tomorrow, partly sunny, 91. And looking ahead to Friday as we kick off the long 4th of July weekend, a very slight chance of rain on Friday, otherwise cloudy, and a high of 87. And that's your weather forecast on KJ Country 96.5.
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8: This is your I-94 ramp cone zone update. The 210 I-94 ramp is closed. The interchange ramps will be closed to all travelers during construction, and traffic to and from Highway 210 in Fergus Falls will be detoured to the County Road 1/Tower Road. Highway 210 will remain open for travelers during construction. Traffic will shift to one side of the bridge and will be reduced to one lane in each direction. For construction updates, visit the Fergus Falls Chamber at fergusfalls.com and click on the Cone Zone. 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
8: Good time on the Red River Farm Network. I'm Don Wick. We are seeing gains in wheat, corn, and soybeans as we speak. Heartland Investor Services commodity trading advisor Eugene Grainer said the nuances of yesterday's USDA reports are being traded today. Over 2 million acres of corn and 8 million acres of soybeans were left to plant at the time the survey was taken.
9: They called this a final crop report, final acreage report, when last year they adjusted it four times into January. And the adjustments last year were the upside, and I think the take from this is these adjustments could come to the downside with the Eastern Corn Belt having troubles getting it planted. Will likely have our pre-plant elevated, and they also did lower the harvestability percentage more than they normally did. So the market is not trading the numbers of the acreage yesterday, but so much the future change in acreage.
8: There are rumors of Chinese interest for U.S. soybeans for fall delivery. Grainer encourages farmers to do the math.
9: We're down to about 26 weeks left in the year, and they agreed to buy 25 million metric tons of beans. And yes, we always see them show up in August. They buy until the end of the year, and then they move on to Brazil in January. With that, they've got to buy a million metric tons of beans a week. Starting this week or next week, they'll probably wait for next week's full week activity. We did not see a flash sale this morning that I was aware of. That said, look for flash sales next week, and these November beans, they'll put a 200-day moving average on your November bean chart. They hold it. Every time they come down, they hit it yesterday. They hit it 2 weeks ago.
8: Gene Grainer, Heartland Investor Services. 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
2: 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Luverne was the birthplace of Quinton C. Anenson. He was a World War II flying ace. He flew 75 missions in World War II, earning numerous medals, and actually was in a Ken Burns documentary called The War. Luverne's airfield is actually named after him. I don't know about you, but I think that's cool as hell. And definitely something for Mayor Pat Bouchton to be proud of his city. And that's why, Luverne, Minnesota, you get today's Small Town Salute.
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3: 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Looks like it's going to be partly to mostly cloudy, a 55% chance of rain and a high of 86. Tonight, clearing up a bit with a low of 63. Then tomorrow, partly sunny, 91. And looking ahead to Friday as we kick off the long 4th of July weekend, a very slight chance of rain on Friday, otherwise cloudy and a high of 87. And that's your weather forecast on KJ Country 96.5.
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0: Today's Best Country, KJ Country 96.5, Morgan Wallen, I Got Better. I'm Zach Daniels, good morning, and well, happy Wednesday. It is 72 with a high of 86 today. Cloudy and rainy is the name of the game, it seems like, for the next few days, unfortunately. We've got potential thunderstorms happening today, tonight, tomorrow, Friday, and potentially even our blessed 4th of July. So we'll see what happens. I don't know. It's going to be a hot one for sure. 86 is a high today, 72 currently. And I got to share, if you hear this weird noise going on in the background when I'm talking, it's because there's a jackhammer about 5 feet behind me on the other side of the wall. And it's because they're replacing the bathroom. They're redoing the tile and everything. So don't mind the random noise. But I've got something interesting I want to share. We'll talk about it a bit later. Gene Wilder from Willy Wonka's. They're bringing his voice back. I got Cole Swindell coming up for you. KJ Country 96.5.
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Bye. KJ Country 96.5, today's best country, KJ Country, that was bye-bye. Jody Messina, 72 out and cloudy. Let's keep it going. Here's Riley Green with Change My Mind. Today's best country, KJ Country 96.5. If you showed up, I wouldn't let you in.

0: Today's Best Country, KJ Country 96.5. Loving on you, Luke Combs. Happy hump day, as the camel says. It is Wednesday, 10:32, and cloudy outside with a high of in the lower 80s. Currently, we're sitting at about 72. Now, for all you Willy Wonka fans out there, whether you are a fan of the new movie or the old, Gene Wilder is coming back. In, not in the way you think, creepy, ghouly ghost, but no, he's going to be the voice of a TV series using AI recreating Gene Wilder's voice. Now, the Gene Wilder's estate actually approved the development of his voice as a character using 11 Labs, a company that does voice AI. And so they're moving forward with a Netflix TV series, kind of an unscripted competition series based on the 71 film Willy Wonka and the Chocolate Factory. That's right. 12 golden ticket winners. You kind of know the story. You're going to face physical, mental, and moral challenges inspired by the film and the original novel. More than five decades after Gene Wilder brought it to life, they're going to be able to enjoy a bit of Gene Wilder's voice on behalf of the estate. And I, for one, am a big fan of that. Willy Wonka's poster for, Gene Wilder's face on Willy Wonka and the Chocolate Factory poster sits above my desk. Every day I get to look at it and get a good grin. Anyways, Cody Johnson coming up, and a quick reminder, download that Fergus Now app. It's free, easy to download. Get it from the Google or Apple Play Store. 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

0: Today's Best Country, KJ Country 96.5, The Fall, Cody Johnson, 10:39 on the 1st of July. I hope you're excited for the 4th. I know I am. It's time for Me and a Beer. Here's Chris Jansen, KJ Country 96.5.
1: Prettiest girl I'd ever seen. Look at her, man, look at me.

0: Today's Best Country, KJ Country 96.5, Zach Brown Band, same boat, Zach Daniels up in the studio. Now, I was talking about it earlier. It's actually quiet in the studio for the moment, but there's a jackhammer that's been going off periodically. And I got to keep my headphones on my head because it's the only soundproof I got between me and the buffer that is the wall between me and the construction worker from, what's the company now? It is Grand Steps Construction, excellent workers here working on the bathroom. So, yeah, don't mind the noise. But speaking of noise, I have got our news director, Derek Sedian, from the KBRF newsroom here. Derek, what's happening, man?
1: It feels like it's been too long since I've been in this room now.
0: Yes.
1: I was covering for Dave over on News Talk 1250 KBRF last week, and I was out Monday.
0: It's been a minute.
1: Yeah.
0: Well, in light of you being gone for so long, I've got a trivia question for you.
1: Oh, boy.
0: What country is called the Land of Fire and Ice?
1: The Land of Fire and

0: are not hurt. The U.S. Supreme Court announced on Tuesday it will consider two cases where assault rifles have been banned. The High Court said it will consider whether the Second Amendment guarantees the right to have AR-15-style rifles. The two bans were passed in Cook County, Chicago, and the state of Connecticut. The justices have agreed to hear arguments in October. In Minnesota, Senate Democrats pushed through an assault rifle ban in the last session, but the measure didn't pass after several attempts to bring the bill to the House floor failed. Democrats say the assault rifle ban and other gun laws will be a priority in the next legislative session. For KBRFradio.com News, I'm Derek Sidian. 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
2: Market time on the Red River Farm Network. I'm Don Wick. We're seeing strength in corn, soybeans, and wheat. The cattle futures have, for the most part, turned lower. Hogs are mixed as well. The acreage and stocks report yesterday from USDA generally considered neutral, yet the markets, as mentioned, are stronger. Tommy Grisafi of Ag Bull Trading says neutral can sometimes be bullish.
3: With how hard the market sold off before the report and how the funds went from a big long to neutral to actually short. As we come into growing season, we plop these high record temps here in the Midwest and the huge record heat wave in Europe. You wonder, did they tip the boat too far to one side? So everyone loves the fun money when they come in and buy commodities. It's fun. But they have actually went, in some opinions, too far to the side or to the south. And with that, any chance of hot weather, extended heat, dry forecast, and big demand, the key takeaway is we have huge demand for corn and the economics of wheat. If you get wheat prices low enough, people finally won't plant it. So we're producing huge crops here in America in corn and beans with big acres. Wheat acres are at record lows. And with that, we see any sign of continued demand or any sign of a weather problem, corn will retrace a lot of these losses.
2: In cash cattle, a few bids now on the table in eastern Nebraska, but asking prices seem to be pretty elusive. The rest of the cattle country remains quiet here heading into midday. Beef cutouts are expected to be mixed with light to moderate boxed movement. You're in tune with the Red River Farm Network. This is Corn Matters, an update from the Minnesota Corn Growers.
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0: Today's best country, KJ Country 96.5. Excuse me, Bailey Zimmerman, Chevy Silverado. Boy, that jackhammer is distracting. But I think we're going to have a real nice restroom when it's all said and done. Big thanks to Grand Steps Construction that's actually making all the ruckus here at the radio station. They're in the restroom right now. I don't know if you can hear it. It was just a moment ago. taking a look at the weather forecast for the day, we got a high of, well, it looks like about 86, my correction there. Currently 75, but it is going to be cloudy and periods of rain, possible thunderstorm early on. And a little bit later this afternoon has a potential. Partly cloudy tonight and humid again with a thunderstorm, a low of 63. And that trend is going to continue into Thursday, Friday, Saturday, and gosh, I don't want to say it, but possibly into Sunday. I'm hoping that I'm wrong, though. You know, it's like meteorology, the only job on the planet where they can be wrong half the time and still get paid. 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

0: Today's Best Country, KJ Country 96.5, Rocky Mountain Low. Great song by Corey Kent and Co. Wetzel. I'm Zach Daniels. It's 11:28. We're getting closer towards lunchtime. 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You can also find us on YouTube. Coming up, I've got, I'm feeling generous. Let's just keep it rolling and play Martina McBride. I got a song for you. 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

0: today's best country, KJ Country 96.5. That was Suds in the Bucket by Sarah Evans. I'm Zach Daniels. Thank you for tuning in and keeping your ear out there for me. I'm Zach Daniels once again. And it is a, well, I wouldn't say beautiful day out. I know Landon's out there laughing at me. But cloudy and potential thunderstorms going to be happening here over the next course of the next few days. High currently 72, 86 today. Going to be a humid one. Periods of rain again. Partly cloudy and humid tonight, 63. And for Thursday, even warmer. 90 as a high with possible afternoon thunderstorm. Now I've got Derek Sidian, the news director from the KBRF newsroom in here. Derek, what do you think of all this weather?
1: You know what?
0: Fan, not a fan.
1: Weather's weather at a certain point.
0: I suppose. For me, it's my body seems to feel like about a human barometer every time that rain and all that comes. Every joint in my body feels like the Frankenstein movie.
1: You can feel it in your knee.
0: Yeah, knees, legs, hands get stiff, and I get up to go grab coffee, and it feels like one of them bendy straws where it makes all that noise when you bend it.
1: Oh, yep.
0: So, anyways, yeah. What's happening in the news?
1: Well, Zach, the Ottawa County Board of Commissioners has directed staff to pursue the creation of a subordinate service district to ensure emergency medical services continue in the Pelican Rapids area. The action follows months of collaboration with local townships and cities after Ringdahl Ambulance Pelican Rapids notified communities back in March that financial challenges threatened its ability to sustain services.

0: develops. For KBRFradio.com News, I'm Derek Sidian. 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
2: Good morning and welcome to the Red River Farm Network. My name is Tobin Nason. This is your market update. Starting out, the USDA grain stocks and acreage reports are still getting some attention today. Empower Ag Trading President Brady Huck says there are a few issues that should be considered.
3: Corn coming in below expectations certainly provide a little boost there. Harvested acres, you know, abandonment in the winter wheat side of things also provides a bit of a boost. Short covering, but weather is, you know, the biggest thing going forward here for us. We've got very important weeks for developing this corn crop. We've got adequate subsoil underneath in a lot of areas. There's areas with problems, and will those areas expand or will they, you know, get some relief? So very, very important few weeks ahead of us in your grain markets when we look at weather side of things. So I think it's on to the next thing.
2: Yeah, Huck is also closely watching the outside markets.
3: 13-month highs here on the U.S. dollar. We got a new Fed chair that's kind of firmed up the dollar here, potential for some rate hikes going forward. What happens there? Is it getting overdone, though? I think the dollar's at a pivotal level where are we going to, you know, hold above this $100 level on the index, or will we did we get too far ahead of ourselves, not see the rate hikes come to fruition? And could that provide a bit of a tailwind if we see the dollar soften for us?
2: Corn futures began on a very firm note Wednesday following Tuesday's mild USDA acreage and quarterly stocks reports. Rumors of China's interest in U.S. soybeans offers have once again refaced. And that appears to be the driving force behind an early rally. This is the Red River Farm Network.
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0: Today's Best Country, KJ Country 96.5, Somewhere Over Laredo. Good tune by old Lainey Wilson. I'm Zach Daniels. It's 12:15. We're getting through it on a Wednesday. Good old July 1st. You got big plans for the 4th of July? I don't know what I'm going to do. I tell you what, I'll be honest with you, with the possible thunderstorms that are happening over the course of the next days, if it's wet on the 4th of July, I'm probably just going to sit around and play video games, if I'm being completely honest. That being said, let's move on. I've got some great music lined up for you after the break. Jelly Roll. 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Again, Jelly Roll coming up. 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Happy Wednesday.
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0: Today's Best Country, KJ Country 96.5, Nobody But You, Blake Shelton featuring Gwen Stefani, 12:28 and 74 out. Well, we might get a peak of sunshine today, but boy, it's been cloudy with all that rain and thunderstorm on the mind. I am just not a fan. I'm telling you, being straight with you. 86 is high, though. It's going to be a bit humid, partly cloudy tonight. And humid again as it drops down to 63, bringing on Thursday with a 90 as the afternoon brings on some possible thunderstorms tomorrow. And looks like that might be the trend. But I'm hoping it dries up and we get some sunshine for the old 4th of July, you know, because that's a big day. 250. America is, feels like we deserve a nice day. Don't you agree? Anyways, moving right along, I've got Ella Langley coming up for you. 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Happy Wednesday!
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2: This is your I-94 ramp cone zone update. The 210 I-94 ramp is closed. The interchange ramps will be closed to all travelers during construction, and traffic to and from Highway 210 in Fergus Falls will be detoured to the County Road 1/Tower Road. Highway 210 will remain open for travelers during construction. Traffic will shift to one side of the bridge and will be reduced to one lane in each direction. For construction updates, visit the Fergus Falls Chamber at fergusfalls.com and click on the Cone Zone. 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

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Be here, Ella Langley. I got a double shot for you. Here's another one, my Ella Langley. I Can't Love You Anymore with Morgan Wallen. 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

0: For KBRFradio.com News, I'm News Director Derek Sidian. A Moorhead man was arrested in Fergus Falls this weekend for driving a stolen vehicle. Prosecutors say 33-year-old Brandon Allen Jones was taken into custody on Saturday after an Ottertail County deputy's automatic license plate reader alerted that the Ford Taurus Jones was driving was reported stolen on June 24th. Moorhead police told the deputy that the owner of the Taurus believed Jones had taken the vehicle without permission and had footage of him stealing it. According to court documents, Jones admitted to officers that he had taken his neighbor's vehicle without permission. Jones made his first court appearance in Ottertail County on Monday morning and has been charged with receiving stolen property and driving with a canceled driver's license. For KBRFradio.com News, I'm Derek Sidian. 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

Today's Best Country, KJ Country 96.5. Carrie Underwood, Before He Cheats. I'm Zach Daniels, Happy Hump Day. That's what the camel says anyways. Let's keep it going. Here's Time's Ticking by Justin Moore, KJ Country 96.5.

0: Today's Best Country, KJ Country 96.5, Kenny Chesney's Carry On. I'm Zach Daniels, and did you know that Americans are eating behind the wheel 3 times a week? Yes, apparently there's a study, according to a new poll of 2,000 adults. Now, I personally like eating in the car. It seems like I'm hitting up a breakfast sandwich, oh gosh, probably more than 3 times a week, either going or coming from. You know, it's just one of them things. I spend a lot of time working, so hey, I'm not hating on it. It's one of them things you do. But anyways, I got Brett Eldridge coming up. And weather forecast, currently we're sitting at right around 74 with 86 is the high today. 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

Today's Best Country, KJ Country 96.5, Beat of the Music, Brett Eldridge. Let's keep it right here and keep it rolling. Here's one by Dan and Shay. This is So So, KJ Country 96.5.

0: Today's Best Country, KJ Country 96.5, Jordan Davis, Turn This Truck Around. I'm Zach Daniels. Happy Wednesday afternoon. It's, I'm hoping that the sun pokes out a bit more than it has been, because it's been cloudy and humid. Icky today with a high of 86. Currently, we're sitting at right around 75. Tonight, 63 is a low, and bringing on a bit hotter day tomorrow with 90 as the potential high, with a possible afternoon thunderstorm. Don't forget to download the Fergus Now app, and remember, it's free. I had a brain fart there. Yes. I'm glad you're on this journey with me today, as we all get through the day. You ever have moments like that where you're like, yeah, having fun, doing good stuff? Anyways, Luke Combs coming up. I hope you're having a great Wednesday. 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

0: Today's Best Country, KJ Country 96.5, Darius Rucker's comeback song. I'm Zach Daniels. Happy Wednesday. I said that a lot today, but I'm feeling good. So good that I got a dad joke for you. This one's a little bit dark, but I think it's funny. So a doctor gave me 1 year to live, so I shot him. The judge immediately gave me 15 years. Problem solved. That's it for me. I am headed out of here for the day, but don't worry, I'll be back for Thirsty Thursday Fun Day. Jason Aldean coming up next. KJ Country 96.5. Have a great day. Stay safe. And as always, God bless you.
1: 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A Moorhead man was arrested in Fergus Falls this weekend for driving a stolen vehicle. Prosecutors say 33-year-old Brandon Allen Jones was taken into custody on Saturday after an Ottertow County deputy's automatic license plate reader alerted that the Ford Taurus Jones was driving was reported stolen on June 24th. Moorhead police told the deputy that the owner of the Taurus believed Jones had taken the vehicle without permission and had footage of him stealing it. According to court documents, Jones admitted to officers that he had taken his neighbor's vehicle without permission. Jones made his first court appearance in Ottertow County on Monday morning and has been charged with receiving stolen property and driving with a canceled driver's license. For KBRFradio.com News, I'm Derek Sidian. 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
2: 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Brad, seen a bit of a post-report bounce in this marketplace. What's your take?
3: Yeah, we had finally a little friendly report, both in the U.S. and Canadian reports were out yesterday. Both were friendly wheat numbers. Canada basically switched 1.8 million acres of wheat to canola. And we saw U.S. side lower total wheat acres, another million acres. And corn stocks came in at the low end of expectations, which a lot of people are looking for. The exports have been record. We had record amounts of livestock on feed. We're feeding these cattle 1,500 to 1,700 pounds in some cases. And that takes a lot of corn to get an animal that big. So also this morning, the beans had a pretty strong opening early this morning with a talk of China shopping for beans here again from us. And they apparently do have an agreement with us to buy a fair amount of beans from us through the end of the year.
2: 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Again, while the grain trade has been higher, we have seen weakness in cattle futures and hogs as well. In the cash cattle market, a light trade kicking in here today. We saw direct business dress cattle out of Nebraska in at 403. That would be $5 lower than last week's weighted average. We're also seeing live basis in at that same money, $5 under last week. This is the Red River Farm Network.
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1: For KBRFradio.com News, I'm News Director Derek Sidian. A Moorhead man was arrested in Fergus Falls this weekend for driving a stolen vehicle. Prosecutors say 33-year-old Brandon Allen Jones was taken into custody on Saturday after an Ottertail County deputy's automatic license plate reader alerted that the Ford Taurus Jones was driving was reported stolen on June 24th. Moorhead police told the deputy that the owner of the Taurus believed Jones had taken the vehicle without permission and had footage of him stealing it. According to court documents, Jones admitted to officers that he had taken his neighbor's vehicle without permission. Jones made his first court appearance in Ottertail County on Monday morning and has been charged with receiving stolen property and driving with a canceled driver's license. For KBRFradio.com News, I'm Derek Sidian. 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
1: For KBRFradio.com News, I'm News Director Derek Sidian. A Moorhead man was arrested in Fergus Falls this weekend for driving a stolen vehicle. Prosecutors say 33-year-old Brandon Allen Jones was taken into custody on Saturday after an Otterto County deputy's automatic license plate reader alerted that the Ford Taurus Jones was driving was reported stolen on June 24th. Moorhead police told the deputy that the owner of the Taurus believed Jones had taken the vehicle without permission and had footage of him stealing it. According to court documents, Jones admitted to officers that he had taken his neighbor's vehicle without permission. Jones made his first court appearance in Otterto County on Monday morning and has been charged with receiving stolen property and driving with a canceled driver's license. For KBRFradio.com News, I'm Derek Sidian. 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
1: Here's your forecast on KJ Country, 96.5 for tonight. To down around to 63 with mostly clear skies. Going to be hot tomorrow, up around 91 and hot. Slight chance of some showers and thunderstorms tomorrow evening. 67 for our low. More rain possible Friday through Saturday. At your forecast on KJ Country 96.5.
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When the sun goes down, stars go. Tim McGraw. 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It's a long way. Today's Best Country. 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
1: Here's your forecast on KJ Country 96.5 for tonight. To down around to 63 with mostly clear skies. Going to be hot tomorrow, up around 91 and hot. Slight chance of some showers and thunderstorms tomorrow evening. 67 for our low. More rain possible Friday through Saturday. At your forecast on KJ Country 96.5.
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